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Welcome aboard once again. This is the Minor once again with Gregorio the Mic here on this Radio 90s 24/7. Today you explore, as always, the other side of the shore. B-side, that side, credit side. 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First record, 1991, released on Groove Melody label, Dimoni, Tavoli, Semplici, Black Box, no introduction needed. Today we flip, as always, the vinyl on the B-side, and let's listen to this version by Mr. Daniele Tavoli. Black Box, open your eyes, Daniele, mix, D minor begins, stay minor.

Black Box, Open Your Eyes Remix, let's continue. We are in 1998, MCA Records. We are talking about pop music, but forget the commercial side for one time. This is one of my favorite records by this project. Original soundtrack of the movie Sliding Doors, here on D Minor, remixed with a really, really house classic touch by Andy, Dave, Pete Lee and Lewis Bailey. They are Aqua, Turn Back Time, Love to Infinity, Classic Paradise Mix.

Aqua Turbic Time Remix Let's Continue from 1998 to 1995 from international music to Italian music. Raffaele Riefoli, Raff, alongside with Cheope, gave us this incredible track. Raff, Il Suono C'è, Club, Version

Rafi, Solo Chair Remix, let's continue. Eastern Classic Time, 1989. BCM Records. A classic with an extra gear, straight from the US. The magic touch of the legendary DJ Dave Morales.

Technotronic pop-up the jam remix. Let's continue. We are in 1991, Flying Records. Luca Bretolesi, aka Digital Boy, take us straight to the Cocorico Club in Riccione with this remix. Digital Boy, Coco, Luca Rave, remix. The minor continues.

Poco, Luca Rave Remix, Incredible, and let's continue. Oh, the vinyl is jumping, sorry. We are in 2001, Time Records. Angelina Lucicero on vocal.

Me Down Remix, let's continue. We are talking about Marco Consigliere, MC Project. We are in 2000, Italo Dance Mood. Marco Consigliere bring us Angel of the Night Remix. 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

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Let's go straight back to the Eurosound from 2001 to 1994. 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

4040, Don't Leave Me. Let's continue from 1994 to 1995, from Euro Italo Dance Sound to Italian Sound, Italian music, pop music. Let's talk about Max Pezzali. This is an instant classic of his third album, La Donna del Sogno e il Grande Incubo, on limited edition records. We find this vinyl with three remixes inside, more club oriented. This remix is handled by Marco Guarnerio. 883, la radio a 1000 watt, 1000 dub.

Toto 3, la radio a 1000 watt remix, Let's Became More Dreamy Now. We are talking about Sound of the Bomb Records. We are in 1996. Mr. Raffaele Giusti, Raff Giusti, take us into a dream world with imagination, remixed by Robbie Fontalan. Raff Giusti, Imagination, Robbie Fontalan, remix.

Ralph Giusti, Imagination, Robbie Fontana remix. Let's continue with this progressive trip. Saboy Records, 1997. Giant Hits of the original version in 1996. In 1997, several remixes were released. Giacomo Orlando, we're talking about him, that delight us with this track, this remix. This is an hypnotic journey from 1997 that never ceases to fascinate. Giacomo Orlando, Sinfonico, remix.

Giacomo Orlando, Sinfonico Remix, let's continue, we are in 1995, Digit International. On stage, Billy Ray Martin. The celestial voice of Billy Ray Martin behind the project Individual. Remixer, one more time, Mr. Luca Pretolesi. Let's accelerate BPM. 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

Individual, Sky Hike, Digital Boy Remix, Let's Continue. This is the last record in the background, closing out with Eurosound one more time, 1995, same year, label Before. Marco Biondi and Graziano Pegoraro behind this project, straight from 1995.

0: And this is the end also for today. The minor ends here also for this week. See you next week. I remember you that besides the live version, you can also listen to the replays offered by this radio station. Gregorio Selo to you. Stay on the other side. Stay on the credit side. Stay minor.
1: 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Stay on the credit side. Stay minor. 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

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On the Other Side of the Shore, D minor. 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